I didn't look up the reason, the history of this album, Three Kings, The Legacy Continues, but I guess the two kings here of saxophone, Ronnie Laws and Wilton Felder. Wilton Felder of Crusaders fame, joining Ronnie for his famous Still Always There. The song originally was Always There, but when he redid it several times, it was Still Always There. Just before that, Island Time from Roman Street. And Island Time is coming up for us in 6 weeks. We heard Roberto Restucci at the top of the set, who will be coming to Catalina Island all the way from London. He will lead into Hughes Groove, who merely has to get in his car with his dog, Odysseus, and drive from his home, I think up in Simi Valley or something, Southern California, to the boat docks. Before his new album last month, it had been 3 years since the last Hughes Groove's album. In fact, he's performing live for the first time now in 4 years. That album was called Comfort Zone. It would have been September of 2023. This was the pretty song of that year. Hughes Groove's Let's Hold Hands on Jazztrax.

Whenever I play a Chuck Loeb song, this one, the title track from his 2013 Silhouette, I remember the last time that Foreplay came to the Jazz Trax Festival, well over 10 years ago, and I saw Chuck Loeb standing in the corner right there just before you head to the casino. I was in a golf cart. I said, "Hey, Chuck, you looking for a ride to the your sound check?" And I said, "I'm on my way to pick up Bob at his hotel. Hop in." And I drove Chuck Loeb and Bob James in a golf cart down Casino Way. That was fun. Had a nice chat with them. That wraps up an extended set of Jazz Trax. When we return, our new music set. There's a new tune from the Fatburger Band. First new song in over 20 years from them. And a new single from their original guitarist. But also, there's a brand new song from the Jazz Holdouts. That's our new music set when we return. Do you receive the weekly Jazz Trax e-blasts? 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We spell Trax with an X. Drop to the bottom, or I guess scroll, not drop, but scroll to the bottom of our homepage and leave us not only your email address, but another couple friends that you're trying to talk into joining you in October on Catalina Island. Leave us their email address too, and we'll help try to convince them to come. And while you're on our website, be sure and look at our 25 artists who are coming to Catalina Island, and the performance schedule is posted. Whether you're coming or not, you can dream about coming, and maybe looking at the lineup and the pictures of our ballroom and the ocean outside it will convince you or your friends to come. While you're on our website as well, come to our new releases page and remind yourself what's been released so far this year. Now, this extended set is all, not extended, but new music set is all singles. None of these songs you're about to hear, they're all looking for album homes. We're going to give you a new Fatburger song, and Evan Marks, who is bringing Fatburger back to the live performance stage for the first time in almost 20 years. And Steve Laurie, who was the guitarist of Fatburger before Evan Marks, he's got a new single. But we begin with the Jazz Holdouts, and you would think that this new song would have been on their album back in the spring called The Singles Collection, because the Jazz Holdouts, Alan Palanker, is famous for releasing singles and singles and singles that are in search of album homes, and he finally puts them on an album. And he had about 8 years worth of singles for the Jazz Holdouts, and he did put them on an album back in April called The Singles Collection. And then he couldn't help himself. He released another single after that. So this song is now looking into the future for an album home, Kona's Coffee.

the acclaimed Fatburger Band. I use that term. I was reading some reviews of Fatburger from back in the day, and they called them the acclaimed Fatburger Band, spelled with two T's because they took their name from the Fatburger hamburger chain, and they didn't want to get sued, so they did F-A-T-T instead of just Fat. And now we've talked their guitarist, Evan Marks, who joined the band in 1993, into rejuvenating the band. He's the only member from back then, and they will come to Catalina Island and perform the Fatburger songs for the first time since they had a reunion concert in 2009, and they really haven't been together since the 90s. This is going to be fun. Well, Evan Marks in 1993 replaced the original guitarist of Fatburger, who I knew quite well. Steve Lurie and I had quite a few conversations. I remember him talking about leaving the band. I didn't think it was the best idea, but if you iTunes or Amazon Steve Lurie, L-A-U-R-I-Y, you'll see that he has his own slew of albums himself. A lot of them were back in the 90s, but he has just released a single to radio, and maybe I'll mention after this, after you listen to Your Eyes by Candlelight. This was the original guitarist of Fatburger, Steve Lurie.

I was reading a description of this song online, Your Eyes by Candlelight. It sounded like I was at a restaurant because it said, Your Eyes by Candlelight pairs perfectly with a nice meal across from your loved one. Steve Lurie, and I haven't talked to Steve in probably 30 years, but when he left the Fatburger Band in 1993, and all of a sudden, a new single, maybe I helped inspire this because he saw that the Fatburger Band was going to rejuvenate behind the guy who replaced him on guitar, Evan Marks, and record some new music and do some more Fatburger and say, maybe that inspiration that I inspired, said Steve Lurie, said, I think I need to get some new music out there. So Fatburger influence on two-thirds of this new music set, the Jazz Holdouts, were at the start, which we talked the Jazz Holdouts into doing their first ever live show, too, back about 5 years ago. When we come back, had no influence on Pieces of a Dream. They were around in smooth jazz before I was. Another double listen from our Pieces of a Dream Best Song Spotlight. Next week, it's going to be fun. Labor Day weekend, we're going to give you a Chuck Mangione Best Song Spotlight. I never was able to get Chuck Mangione for Catalina Island. I had been trying the past few years, but they told me that he was pretty much retired and just sitting in his, they said Florida, but he passed away a year ago in his hometown, his home in Rochester, New York. But I did stand next to Chuck Mangione, introducing a concert of his in La Jolla one time, late 80s. And I said, Chuck Mangione, in just a moment. Walked to the side and standing in the wings, in the shadows, the curtains. He was right next to me, and Chuck looked at me and he said, Art, do you think they're ready for me? Yeah, I think so, Chuck. And he lifted the little microphone on the end of his flugelhorn, and they didn't even know it was him. And he said, ladies and gentlemen, please welcome Chuck Mangione. So I know I pronounce his name correctly because I heard it come right out of his mouth. So next week, before we do our tribute show with Grant Geisman presenting it in October on the island, the best songs of Chuck Mangione, Feels So Good, of course, Chase the Clouds Away, of course, Children of Sanchez, of course, Maui Wowie, and all the rest. This week, another Catalina Island-bound group, Best Songs, Pieces of a Dream. And let's go to 2019. They've been pretty prolific. You would think at this point in their careers, after they formed as teenagers in 1974-75, you would think that they would be on the golf course like Russ Raymond, or gone. But no, they are still putting music out. Their most recent album was last year. But let's go to 2019 for the title track to the Catalina Island-bound Pieces of a Dream's On Another Note.

I think it was that same year of Pieces of a Dream's album On Another Note that James Lloyd, the leader and the keyboardist of Pieces, put out his one and only album. Now, Jay Bekenstein did this once too, leader of Spyro Gyra. He put out one solo album, and it wasn't bad, but it kind of sounded like Spyro Gyra. And this will probably sound pretty much like Pieces of a Dream, but it is solo James Lloyd and his title track to Play It Forward. Play it on.

You are with Art Good on the Jazz Track Showcase of the absolute newest and classic old, coming to you this show from the Oregon coastline, a beautiful, cool town called Newport, kind of right in the middle. If you go east, you'll hit Corvallis, where Oregon State and the Beavers play. If you go south, it's a beautiful drive down the coastline. If you go north, you'll eventually in an hour end up in Tillamook, where you can grab some cheese and some terrific ice cream and stuff. They've got Tillamook products in the stores here on the Oregon coastline we don't even have down there. Ice cream bars with the different flavors of the Tillamook ice cream. I almost had one for breakfast. Anyway, we are so excited that we are presenting a couple of tribute shows on, you know, I've been doing this for a long time in terms of concert promoting. I've been, you know, hosting concerts down in San Diego since the early 80s. Our festivals have been going since 1987, so I've seen a thing or two. I compare notes a lot with Seabreeze. We're great to promotion buddies, but the my point is that we've gotten to the point where certain artists we've lost. I mean, that's where we're doing a Chuck Mangione tribute show this year and a David Sanborn tribute show. We lost both of those great, great musicians. Next year, we're planning on bringing in a tribute show by a famous all-star group. I'll hold and announcing that yet, but the music of the Crusaders. And I'm also talking to Joe Sample's son about doing a tribute show to his father's music, Joe Sample. So, you know, as things go on and our artists get older and we got to watch our budgets, these tribute shows, and you try to make them bona fide. You can't get more bona fide than Joe Sample's son, and you can't get more bona fide than Grant Geisman, who was the guitarist of Chuck Mangione's Hot Years, and bringing in Gap Mangione, Chuck's brother. But we found this song. I found this song this week. Chuck Mangione and Gap Mangione together. Begins an extended set. Hey, baby.

A track from Dave Stryker on this Saturday night. The tune there, it's called Love Dance on Jazz 90.1. Kerry Jackson before that, and we started it out with Paul Hardcastle at the top of the hour with Loving You, Loving Me. Vanessa Rubin and Don Braden are coming up. We'll hear from Paul Desmond, Jackie Naylor, and music too from Jesse J. I'm Rob Linton, happy to be with you on this Saturday night. The last one, in fact, in the month of August, if you could believe it. Next weekend will be Labor Day weekend, the unofficial ending of summer. And being a teacher, being in education for years, it really is the last weekend of summer. But we still got a little bit of time. We're going to spend some time together tonight and hear some great music with Vanessa Rubin now and Don Braden together. Here's Reveries Do Come True on Jazz 90.1 Smooth Grooves Radio.

I can see it in your eyes, and I can hear it in your sighs. I feel your touch and I

0: Music for you from Jackie Naylor on this Saturday. It's a track called The Thrill Is Gone. You may have picked that one out. We heard from Paul Desmond in the middle and Vanessa Rubin with Don Braden starting out the top of that set of music. Jesse J is coming up. We'll hear from George Duke, Bob James, and something as well from Al Jarreau. I'm Rob Linton. Glad to be with you on this Saturday night. Hope you're having a great weekend. Fine mix, of course, of productivity and relaxation. I mentioned last break about, you know, the unofficial ending of summer coming up next weekend. And I also feel that great pressure to get all of those outdoor projects done, right? That's kind of where I am now. Rush, rush, rush, as if it was going to snow tomorrow. I mean, I suppose anything's possible. On the way, Jesse J, a great saxophonist, will start out the next set on Jazz 90.1 Smooth Grooves Radio.
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2: 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Ben Tankard as well. Plus, I've got our pick of the week. It comes from the late Paul Hardcastle Jr. He was the son of Paul Hardcastle and suffered an untimely passing earlier this year. But his record label and Paul's record label, Trippin' and Rhythm, are releasing his debut release, Paul Hardcastle Jr. Tune in for that because I know you're going to love it. 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

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We heard from saxophonist Jesse J before that, starting out that set. One from Bob James on the way. We'll hear from the late Al Jarreau and the Barrett Martin Group as well, all as we head up towards the top of the hour. I'm Rob Linton, happy to be with you. And don't forget, next weekend, of course, as we've been talking about, is Labor Day. And Derek Lucas is bringing back his famous annual Miles Davis Yes or Now broadcast. It'll kick off Sunday night at 10 p.m. next weekend, go all the way through Labor Day at 10 a.m., featuring, of course, music from the great Miles Davis, but also with a special little caveat on there, celebrating Miles at 100. So join us for your Labor Day here at Jazz 90.1 and Smooth Grooves Radio.

Music for you from Coco Montoya on this Saturday. The tune, The Moon is Full. We heard from Antonio Carlos Jobim in the middle and Jill Scott starting it out with Talk to Me at the top of the hour. JT Project is coming up. We'll hear from Ileana Elias, Charlie Hunter, and Sweet Meg and Ricky Alexander together all as we head up towards 11 o'clock. I'm Rob Linton. Hope you're having a great weekend. As I always say, a fine mix of productivity and relaxation. I don't know about you, but over the past couple of weeks, it's just been kind of difficult, right? Have you noticed that at all, certain periods in your life where you're just kind of, everything's a little heavier than usual? Well, one of the things that gets me out of that is checking out great music, and I do love spending time with you on Saturday nights. Speaking of great music, here's the JT Project and The Last Time on Jazz 90.1 Smooth Grooves Radio.

0: Charlie Hunter for you on this Saturday night. It's a track called Thursday the 12th. We heard from Ileana Elias in the middle in the JT Project, starting it out with The Last Time. Coming up, Sweet Meg and Ricky Alexander together. We'll hear from the Headhunters and the late great vocalist. There's no other, but there's been nobody like him. There never will be anybody like him. Lou Rawls coming up. That's all next. I'm Rob Linton, happy to be with you on this Saturday night. And don't forget, we've got some free events coming up, including another Jazz at the Beach concert as we get ready to wind down another one of those seasons. I can't believe it. Coming up in September, Daryl Parker and his quartet will return. Those concerts are free and open to the public and inside Tropics Nightclub. You can find out more information over at jazz901.org.
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a group called the Headhunters for you on this Saturday night. That one there, it's called the Sandcastle Headhunter. Sweet Meg and Ricky Alexander before that, starting it out with I'm in Love Again. We've got Lou Rawls coming up, something from Tom Scott and BK Jackson, all that and more, as we slowly but surely head up towards the top of the hour at 11 o'clock. I'm Rob Linton, coming up at 11. It'll be a nice hour of smooth jazz with Alan Kepler and his program, Smooth Jazz Weekend. If you haven't had the opportunity, check it out. 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

Music for you from BK Jackson on this Saturday night. The tune, it's called Mr. Top Flight. And we heard from Tom Scott in the middle and Lou Rawls, a wonderful vocalist from back in the day, with Cold, Cold Heart. Well, coming up, we've got music to warm your heart. I'm Rob Linton. It is time for me to head out, but stick around. All right, Alan Kepler's next with Smooth Jazz Weekend. And I'll see you right back here next Saturday night from 9 to 11 on Jazz 90.1 Smooth Grooves Radio.

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2: Hey there, and welcome to Smooth Jazz Weekend. I'm Alan Kepler, chilling out with you and some of the smoothest music on the planet. This is our weekly new music show, and I'm going to jump right into the tunes. A new track from Tommy Davidson featuring Lamech on guitar. I just love this tune. It's titled Lift Your Life.

0: And wrapping up our first set of tunes here on Smooth Jazz Weekend, the band Combo back with their new tune titled Bussin'. Hey, it's Alan Kepler here on Smooth Jazz Weekend, sharing all these cool new releases with you, and we're just getting started. Lots of good stuff on the way. Eric Valentine, a new track featuring Marcus Anderson, next.
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0: 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Up next, it's new from Eric Valentine featuring Marcus Anderson. This is One Way or Another.

And a cool new tune there. That is a new singer on the smooth jazz scene. Her name is Nayo Yoshioka. Beautiful track there titled Shadow. Up next, it's Attila Zadovi. The tune titled Thick of the Night featuring Kelly Minucci.

0: Alan Kepler here on Smooth Jazz Weekend. Now, we had some amazing artist names in that last set, so I'm going to give them their due. That was Attila Zavoda featuring Kieli Minucci, the tune Thick of the Night. And just ahead of that, we heard Nayo Yoshioka. That was such a cool vocal track titled Shadow. And we kicked it off with the very talented Eric Valentine and his new one, One Way or Another. Alan Kepler here, and stick around. We've got more music on the way.
1: Stardate, August 29th. The world's top tennis players will spend many hours under the lights over the next 2 weeks. And thanks to some changes made a couple of years ago, almost all of the light will shine down on them, not into the sky. The U.S. Open is played on 17 tournament courts and 5 practice courts in Queens, New York. Many of the sessions take place at night, but conventional outdoor lighting directs a lot of light into the sky, producing light pollution. To reduce the glow, the venue replaced its lighting in 2024. The new LED fixtures are shaped and shielded so that almost all of their light shines down onto the courts. The change was certified as dark sky friendly by Dark Sky International, a group that's been encouraging better outdoor lighting for 25 years. Cities, parks, and other places get certified by changing their lighting and enacting policies designed to keep night skies dark. In all, the group has certified more than 270 sites around the world. And since 2019, it's certified more than 40 sports venues, most of them in the U.S., from Texarkana to Waukesha, Wisconsin, and from Seattle to Panama City, Florida. Light pollution does more than just ruin the view of the night sky. It can interfere with the migration of birds, sea turtles, and other animals. It wastes energy and money, and it can hurt people's health. So reducing light pollution is a winning strategy. Today's program was made possible by Mercer Caverns in Calaveras County in California's historic gold country. More information at mercercaverns.net. For the McDonald Observatory, I'm Billy Henry.
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0: 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Check it out.

0: All right, that is our smooth redo, a remake of a huge pop hit, Jazzed Up right there by Eric Knight, the tune Sledgehammer. 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
1: Hi there, I'm Nick Francesco, and this is your Computer Minute. 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For many people, the color-coded lines that denote traffic congestion have disappeared. Those green, yellow, orange, and red traffic lines give you quick information about the route you're taking and can be an early warning to take an off-ramp before an accident. While the exact cause of the issue isn't known yet, it may be linked to the release of the new immersive navigation features in Google Maps. This update hit Android Auto in July, bringing a revamped set of 3D visuals and more prominent functionality to Google Maps, meaning to make it easier to travel and see where you're going. As with so many other things these days, of course, that rollout was a bit bumpier than we'd all like. Here's hoping Google fixes it soon. 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

And a cool new track here on Smooth Jazz Weekend. That is Byron Miller featuring Kimberly Brewer, Secrets of Love. 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

0: And wrapping up a nice set of tunes here on Smooth Jazz Weekend, Alan and Lita Blake right there with their new one, Triumphant. 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
0: Okay, it's time for our smooth and new pick of the week, and I was talking about this one at the top of the show. It's Paul Hardcastle Jr., the late son of Paul Hardcastle. He had a very untimely passing earlier this year. This is his debut smooth jazz release. Paul Hardcastle helping out on this one as well. The Groove in You. Check it out.

0: All right, that is our smooth and new pick of the week, and I know his father is very proud of him. Paul Hardcastle Jr., the late son of Paul Hardcastle and the Groove in You. Alan Kepler here on Smooth Jazz Weekend, and we've got more music on the way. Jarez is up next, plus I've got the new one from Adam Holly on the way.
1: Where can I get some new DNA around here? This is Sandra Tsinglow with the Lowdown on Science. Usually, cells make new DNA by copying existing DNA. Or so we thought. Enter Poojwen Dung and team from Stanford University. They've turned this idea on its head, studying a protein complex called DRT3. It can create new DNA without using existing DNA as a template. To understand how, the researchers separated DRT3 into its components. One part makes DNA using a built-in template that isn't DNA itself. Another can generate DNA without any template at all. The team believes this extra DNA being produced may help bacteria defend against viruses. Once again, life rewrites the rules. And that's DN-awesome!
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0: 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Let's Not Wait.

0: And wrapping up our time together here on Smooth Jazz Weekend, that is Adam Holly featuring Jeff Ryan, a tune that just came out a few weeks ago and rapidly moving up the charts, the tune titled Power Move. Alan Kepler here, and that's going to put a wrap on this edition of Smooth Jazz Weekend, our weekly new music show, and we'll be hitting our 1,000th show next weekend. So be sure to tune in. We'll be playing lots of great new tunes for you. 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
0: 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It's a Smooth Jazz Weekend extra track. Tony G. Turner was Still in Love.

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0: Hi, I'm Alan Kepler, host of Smooth Jazz Weekend. Tune in and hear some of the coolest new releases on the planet. Tommy Davidson back with a new single, Ben Tankard as well. Plus, I've got our pick of the week. It comes from the late Paul Hardcastle Jr. He was the son of Paul Hardcastle and suffered an untimely passing earlier this year. But his record label and Paul's record label, Trippin' and Rhythm, are releasing his debut release, Paul Hardcastle Jr. Tune in for that because I know you're going to love it. And lots more right here on Smooth Jazz Weekend.
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0: Hi, I'm Alan Kepler, host of Smooth Jazz Weekend. Tune in and hear some of the coolest new releases on the planet. Tommy Davidson back with a new single, Ben Tankard as well. Plus, I've got our pick of the week. It comes from the late Paul Hardcastle Jr. He was the son of Paul Hardcastle and suffered an untimely passing earlier this year. But his record label and Paul's record label, Trippin' and Rhythm, are releasing his debut release, Paul Hardcastle Jr. Tune in for that because I know you're going to love it. And lots more right here on Smooth Jazz Weekend.
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1: 2020. 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
1: 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Ben Tankard as well. Plus, I've got our pick of the week. It comes from the late Paul Hardcastle Jr. He was the son of Paul Hardcastle and suffered an untimely passing earlier this year. But his record label and Paul's record label, Trippin' in Rhythm, are releasing his debut release, Paul Hardcastle Jr. Tune in for that because I know you're going to love it. 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

You know, I've been through so many changes in my life, girl. Oh, I've been up real high where I thought I didn't need anybody. And then again, I've been down real low where there was no one in my life that needed me. I found that material things I thought had so much value. Oh, girl, didn't really have any value at all. That I was a lonely man, a man with no direction, with no purpose, with no one to love, and no one to love me for me.

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2: 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It comes from the late Paul Hardcastle Jr. He was the son of Paul Hardcastle and suffered an untimely passing earlier this year. But his record label and Paul's record label, Trippin' and Rhythm, are releasing his debut release, Paul Hardcastle Jr. Tune in for that because I know you're going to love it. 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
2: 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It comes from the late Paul Hardcastle Jr. He was the son of Paul Hardcastle and suffered an untimely passing earlier this year, but his record label and Paul's record label, Trippin' and Rhythm, are releasing his debut release, Paul Hardcastle Jr. Tune in for that because I know you're going to love it, and lots more right here on Smooth Jazz Weekend.
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Well, hey there, and welcome to the Dave Koz Radio Show. That would be me, Dave, and it is great to be here with you, as always, on a weekend. Thank you so much for making us part of it. Well, on this show, we are highlighting yet another artist, an incredible artist who's gone above and beyond mere hit-making, raising the game to a whole new level. Now, that rarefied air of artists who have done that, it's not that many people. Well, this gentleman has certainly done it. He's done a ton to shape popular music between his legendary company, A&M Records, his philanthropic assistance, his contributions to the music charts with the Tijuana Brass, and of course, his own solo records. He's sold more than 72 million copies worldwide. He's earned 8 Grammy Awards as well as a Lifetime Achievement Award from the National Academy of Recording Arts and Sciences. The incredible Herb Alpert definitely deserves to be the subject of another installment of our Masters of Music series, and we will do it proudly on this weekend show. We'll hear from several contemporary jazz superstars who were directly influenced by Herb, and we'll hear from Mr. Alpert himself as he reflects on his career that has spanned several decades. He's got some surprising things to share with us, that is for sure.

There's also 2 hours of great music on the way for your weekend, including artists Gerald Albright, Norah Jones, Paul Hardcastle, Grover Washington Jr., Earth, Wind, and Fire. I gotta say, it is the perfect soundtrack for a great weekend. So we'll get this special edition of the Dave Koz Radio Show started already. And speaking of our featured artist, Herb Alpert, he's performed alongside the founder of this group. Here's Bob James and Foreplay with Fortune Teller.

Did have a way of setting the mood, Marvin Gaye, with the classic Sexual Healing. Hey, I'm Dave Koz with something new from saxophonist Marion Meadows. It's called Say What on the Dave Koz Radio Show.

0: Well, he took that one straight to the top of the charts a few years back. Saxophonist LeBron and Green Light. Well, hey again, I'm Dave Koz. Thanks for bringing me along this weekend. This is a special edition of the Dave Koz Radio Show as we salute the legendary Herb Alpert, one of the true masters of music. We'll hear from him next.
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0: 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How easy is it to remember that? Well, this edition of the program is honoring the incredible impact this artist has had on music. 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Plus, he's sold well over 72 million records. And that's just his stuff. We haven't even gotten to his discovery of other major talents like the Carpenters.

0: I'm talking about one of the masters of contemporary music, Mr. Herb Alpert. While so many people assume he's Hispanic, he grew up in California to parents who were Russian Jews. So where did his love of Latin music come from? I'll let Herb Alpert explain.
1: I guess it's our close proximity to Mexico and Tijuana and just the influence. It's in the air. You know, the Latin population here is huge, and you just hear it and feel it. There's something about it that I take to. I can't tell you why, because my roots are Russian.
0: Yeah.
1: I probably disappointed some people, but I won the album Passion Dance was the Latin instrumental album of the year, and I received a tremendous, you know, ovation in Florida, and it was very touching for me, because I always had this feeling, well, gee whiz, I hope they don't think I'm trying to steal some of, you know, their natural music, but it was, you know, anything other than that, it was just kind of a nice tribute to me, and I really felt it.
0: Herb, I had the great fortune of seeing you perform with the Latin Jazz All-Stars, and there's no question of your love for Latin music.
1: Yeah, well, you know, Dave, there's nothing like the real thing, baby. Yeah, no, that was a great time for me. I've never had that experience quite like that before, playing with a group of really traditional Latin musicians, because they make music to have fun. You know, whether it sells, it's a whole other issue for them, but it's something that it oozes out of their pores. When we were just rehearsing the group for, you know, about 3 or 4 weeks prior to going out and doing some concerts, I mean, they would laugh and dance and, you know, play, and it was just a great experience for me. And each night before the concert, they'd all get in a circle, including myself, and, you know, we'd pray that people would have a good time and that they could, you know, get down into the well and bring up the best music they could possibly bring up.
0: And he has been doing that for decades. That is the subject of this special Masters edition of the Dave Koz Radio Show, this weekend's true master, Herb Alpert. Here he is with Rise on the Dave Koz Radio Show.

0: She was nominated for a Grammy for that one, Norah Jones and Chasing Pirates. Mr. Alpert got that set of music started with his number one smash, Rise. Here's some music trivia about him. That song was going to be the theme to the 1980 Summer Olympic Games until President Carter boycotted the U.S. participation in the event. And now, you know, it still became an international smash. Can you imagine if it got the Olympic airplay as well? I'm Dave Cosman. We'll have more of our look at one of the masters of music, Herb Alpert, coming up, as well as music from Gerald Albright and Paul Hardcastle. It's all ahead when the Dave Cos Radio Show continues for your weekend right after this.
1: 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Plus, I've got our pick of the week. It comes from the late Paul Hardcastle Jr. He was the son of Paul Hardcastle and suffered an untimely passing earlier this year. But his record label and Paul's record label, Trippin' and Rhythm, are releasing his debut release, Paul Hardcastle Jr. Tune in for that because I know you're going to love it. 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
0: Welcome back to the show. We're keeping your weekend soundtrack moving along now with music from Gerald Albright on saxophone. This one's called Crazy. This is the Dave Cos Radio Show.

0: know something about his music. Every time you hear it, you know exactly who it is. He just sets up a defining mood every single song. That is, of course, Paul Hardcastle and Desire. And Gerald Albright on saxophone getting things going with a song called Crazy from his G-Stream project that came out a few years back. And I'm Dave Koz playing the music for you. It's the Dave Koz Radio Show, and this weekend we're saluting one of the masters of music on this special edition of the show, Mr. Herb Alpert. Now, Herb has been playing trumpet for decades, from his stint with the USC Trojans marching band in the 1950s to his chart-topping hits of the 60s, 70s, and 80s. He's still going strong, releasing hit records practically every single year. I asked Herb if he still gets inspired by the instrument, the trumpet.
1: Oh, definitely. I started playing when I was 8, and I'm not inspired in terms of, you know, I need to have another hit record. I just, it's like a need of mine. I get so much pleasure out of going in the studio with, young, exciting talent that I look forward to, you know, spending those 2.5, 3 months a year just in there searching for things that make me feel good. Music is a, you know, necessity, as you know.
0: Well, our Masters series this week shines its spotlight proudly on Herb Alpert. Let's take a listen to another one of his classics. It's called Route 101, Herb Alpert, on the Dave Koz Radio Show.

0: our featured artist and one of the masters, Mr. Herb Alpert, doing Route 101. Our musical journey with the legendary Herb Alpert continues in the next hour of the Dave Koz Radio Show, so sit back and enjoy the ride.
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0: 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We'll have more with the subject of our Masters of Music series this weekend, Herb Alpert. But right now, here is a real gem from the late, great Grover Washington Jr. It's called I Will Be Here For You on the Dave Koz Radio Show.

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All right, we're starting another hour of music for your weekend now. Saxophonist Mindy Hebert, one of my favorites. This one's called Fly.

0: From his 2005 album, Got It Going On, that's guitarist and frontman for the group Special Effects, Kaylee Minucci, with a song called The Juice, as we share this special edition of the Dave Koz Radio Show. Thank you so much for being here. I'm Dave, your host, and yep, it is special because we're saluting one of the masters of contemporary music this weekend, Mr. Herb Alpert, who is not only a massive inspiration to me on pretty much every level, but I'm also very proud to say a dear friend. Herb has had a powerful impact on lots of musicians, not just other trumpet players like Rick Braun and Chris Botti, but guys like keyboardist Jeff Lorber. In fact, it was one of Herb's songs that inspired Jeff Lorber to become a musician in the first place.
1: It's funny you should mention that. I mean, I can tell you the first record that I ever bought, and that was The Lonely Bull by Herb Alpert. And that, I think, I don't know, it was probably 8 or 9 or something like that. It was a single. That's ironic that that's the case because, you know, we're good friends and we've worked together quite a bit.
0: Jeff Lorber started producing hit albums for Mr. Alpert in the 90s, and that has continued to this day. Here is keyboardist Jeff Lorber together with Herb Alpert and a remake of the old Tijuana Brass hit called Slick on the Dave Koz Radio Show.

0: really nice piccolo bass work there from bassist Brian Bromberg. He's a master of that instrument. Wow. Title track to his album, Thicker Than Water. And the subject of our Masters of Music series this weekend, Herb Alpert on trumpet together with Jeff Lorber and an updated version of the Tijuana Brass hit of 1968 called Slick, produced by Jeff Lorber. Well, this is Dave Koz and our special Masters of Music edition of the program saluting Herb Alpert. We'll continue along with music from Rick Braun and Earth, Wind & Fire. We're coming right back for more of the Dave Koz Radio Show. Stay close.
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0: Welcome back to the Dave Koz Radio Show, and thanks for being here this weekend. And we've been taking a look this weekend at the extraordinary career of one of the masters of today's music, Mr. Herb Alpert. And among so many other things in his life, he had decades of musical success, both as an artist and as a label owner. Along with his partner Jerry Moss, they formed A&M Records and turned a Hollywood garage operation into one of the most successful independent record labels in music history. But I wanted to find out what made Herb want to get into that side of the business in the first place. And here's what Herb told me.
11: Before A&M, I was recording for a major record company. And I wasn't crazy about the way they were treating me. I was a number when I was recording. I was 876585 or whatever it was.
0: Yeah.
11: Take two. You know, I had this experience going into the control room and listening to a playback. And I thought it was pretty good, but I thought it needed a little bit more bass. You know, so I went over to the console and I lifted the bass track. And the engineer slapped my hand. He said, "Don't ever touch that again. This is a union house and blah, blah, blah." And I filed all that away. And when it came time to start A&M Records with Jerry Moss, you know, I remember the things I didn't want to have happen in a record company. I wanted the artist to be first. I mean, my initial thought when that happened to me at that company was like, wow, shouldn't the artist be on top of the heap here? Isn't that what you're supposed to make feel real comfortable? And, you know, I wasn't comfortable.
0: Mm-hmm.
11: At one point, I embedded this huge crystal into Studio B. It was right in the wall. And I remember, you know, seeing some artists standing in front of this crystal. It was like they were standing in front of the Wailing Wall, you know, and they were like davening and probably praying for a hit record or whatever they were praying for. But it was a beautiful sight. But we tried to make it really cozy and comfortable and real. All artists are insecure, you know. You can count me in that group as well.
0: Sure.
11: We're all insecure to some degree, and we want to be, you know, cuddled just a little bit. And you walk into a studio, and if it doesn't feel open and welcoming, you don't feel like you're going to be recording at your best. So I wanted to make it where the artist would be in that studio and be able to just, you know, do whatever they had to do in the most comfortable way.
0: Well, I want to thank you not only for doing that for the musicians, but also for the listeners too, because comfortable musicians and people who are allowed to create in that very free way, they make better music. So you created such an environment with that label. Thank you so much, Herb. We're going to listen to the Grammy-winning album Steppin' Out, something from that album from a few years back. It's Puttin' on the Ritz from our very special in-studio guest, one of the masters in music, Herb Alpert, on the Dave Koz Radio Show.

0: Rona, won't you hear me? 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
2: 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And that happened in 2014. 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
2: You have found the Dave Koz Radio Show. I hope you're having a wonderful weekend, and thank you so much for celebrating your weekend with us. We're saluting the incredible impact of one of the masters in all of music this weekend, the incomparable Herb Alpert. As a kid, Rick Braun learned the trumpet by playing along to Herb's records, and he repaid that favor with a song called Tijuana Dance from his album of a couple years back, a hit song that honors the man behind the Tijuana Brass.
3: Well, I wanted it to be, and it is a tribute to Herb, because when I was a kid learning to play trumpet, I don't know how many times my mom paraded me out in front of her friends and mine to play along with one of Herb's records. I mean, Whipped Cream and, you know, all of those great songs, and The Lonely Bull. I could play along with all of those when I was a kid. And one of the very first shows that I went to as a young trumpet player was Herb Alpert live at the Allentown Fairgrounds. It was a fantastic experience, because here's a trumpet player who was a pop star. All of Herb's music was a big influence, and I'm grateful for that, and happy that I was able to, you know, write a song and as a tribute to him.
2: Well, let's take a listen to that song, Tijuana Dance, from his All It Takes CD. Here's Rick Braun with a tip of the hat to Herb Alpert.

0: song. And before that, Rick Braun with his tribute to Herb Alpert, Tijuana Dance. I'm Dave Koz, and Herb is the subject of this edition, the special edition of the Dave Koz Radio Show, The Masters. And he is certainly one of the masters indeed. Herb, I did want to talk to you about all the wonderful things that you're doing with the Herb Alpert Foundation. For those who don't know, you've sponsored countless educational and arts-oriented programs for young people all across the United States to help support their creativity and help foster their special talents. Tell us a little bit about how it all started for you. What got you involved with making this foundation?
1: And I always felt that, you know, if a kid has the opportunity to rub elbows with some creative form of activity in early stages, when they're very young, to, you know, pick up an instrument, write poetry, dance, go into acting, whatever, you know, gets you going, I think you get to discover your own uniqueness.
0: Sure.
1: And then if you can feel good about your own uniqueness, you might be able to appreciate the uniqueness in others, and I think that's a win-win. There's a donation Lonnie and I made to Community College here in Los Angeles, LACC, and it's the most response I've ever had from anything that I've ever done, because we started the foundation in the early 80s. What it did was it gave kids that were financially challenged a chance to go to a world-class university, city college, and get their feet going, you know, get to see whether they can take it the rest of the way by themselves. But it gives them the opportunity to do something that, you know, they wouldn't have normally been able to do. And this donation that we gave to City College, it's not sexy. It's not like we're donating to Harvard or Yale or UCLA or SC. It's just one of those things that helps the average kid. And it just seemed to mean a heck of a lot to a lot of people. And very proud that I'm able to do that.
0: And that is just a small sample of what you've been able to accomplish with this fantastic foundation. I just want to say thank you for all the incredible work that you and the organization do. If you'd like more information on the Herb Alpert Foundation or find out how you can get more involved, you can go to their website, which is theherbalpertfoundation.org. You know, one of the ways you can tell a master is by the timeless quality of their music. The Grammy-nominated

0: project Human Nature is certainly no exception. You've always had this special knack for taking popular songs and making them your own, and you usually end up turning them into hits of your own. It's amazing.
1: Well, that's what I've always tried to do that, Dave. You know, I mean, to take a song that's familiar with people and to play the same thing that they've heard over and over again is not a challenge. So I've always tried to take a song that's familiar and do it in a unique way. When I heard that song, I always liked that melody, and I was trying to find a way to present it in a way that would be fun for me to play. And I felt if it's fun for me to play, it's going to be fun to listen to. So I guess it satisfied a lot of people. And in fact, I even got a call from John Bettis, you know, who wrote the lyric to that song. Got a beautiful note from him thanking me because he appreciated it too.
0: Well, let's take a listen to it. We got now the title track from Herb Alpert's project, Human Nature. It's from our very special in-studio guest, the one and only Herb Alpert.

0: absolutely love it. Herb Alpert and the Grammy-nominated Human Nature. Herb, I can't tell you how great it is to have you here on the show again. Can't thank you enough. You are one of my heroes, one of my main mentors in all of life, not just in music. Thank you for the decades of inspiration and for all the great work that you do and for the human being that you are. Thanks so much, buddy.
1: Thanks, Dave. It's a delight always talking to you and always seeing you so much. Good luck.
0: You are the best. Thanks, buddy. To get more information about Herb, you can head to his website, herbalpert.com, or if you want more information about his foundation, log on to herbalpertfoundation.org.
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0: Well, time to wrap up the program for this go-around. A big thank you again to our featured artist, the one and only, the legend, the icon, the hero, Herb Alpert, truly one of the masters of music. His Tijuana Brass and Other Delights tour is still going strong, selling out concert halls wherever they go, so if you see it advertised, get your tickets quick. At 91 years young, his musical and artistic influence continues and will do so for many generations to come. He is absolutely a cherished treasure of the United States and the world. Long live Herb Alpert. Next time, it's a Labor Day weekend encore edition of our sit-down with guitar great George Benson, so I hope you'll include us in your holiday plans for that. 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
1: Thank you. 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
1: 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It comes from the late Paul Hardcastle Jr. He was the son of Paul Hardcastle and suffered an untimely passing earlier this year. But his record label and Paul's record label, Trippin' and Rhythm, are releasing his debut release, Paul Hardcastle Jr. Tune in for that because I know you're going to love it. 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
3: We enjoyed a fine late summer's day from Hilltop to Lakeshore. Now as we head into tonight, my forecast calls for just a few clouds. It won't be quite as cool as last night, with overnight low temperatures into the mid-60s. For the day on Thursday, you can plan on scattered showers and thunderstorms to develop as a cold front makes its way through. The breeze out of the south, the high temperature near 80. And on Friday, it'll be a lot cooler with the breeze out of the northwest, but we'll see an ample amount of sun, highs in the low 70s. I'm meteorologist Josh Nichols for Jazz 90.1.
4: 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The music of Down to the Bone. We're talking Cooking with Gas.

That tasty vocal work of Luther Vandross on member-supported Jazz 90.1 Stop to Love. That goes back to 1986. Also heard from saxophonist Art Porter, We Should Stay in Love. That features the vocals of Valerie Pinkston. Art's LP, Straight to the Point, and started off with the group Down to the Bone. We're talking Cooking with Gas. That's Stuart Wade, the band leader. It's all part of the program Smooth Grooves with your host Rankin Shaver. Alongside the music, next 2 hours, 43 minutes, gonna have our variety mix of smooth jazz, some R&B, some blues, Americana, and jazz standards. This happens to be show 431. The air date, August 26th, 2026. Well, if you're wondering what goes on here at the station on Thursday evenings, you want to catch Jazz Treks. That's host Art Good. He's on from 6 till 8 p.m., been doing his thing over 35 years of syndication. Got a great show, the latest in smooth jazz, and then he goes into the archives a bit. Jazz Odyssey with host Steve Pearl, that's locally, of course, 8 to 10 p.m. And rounding out the night on Thursday, 10 p.m. to midnight, the program Jazz Wavelengths, that's my buddy Nate Jones. That's just a taste of a couple of the programs we offer here at Jazz 90.1. Back into music, guitarist Mark Antoine. He's also on keyboards this time around. Spooky.

You're in touch with member-supported jazz, 90.1 vocalist Sade. Why can't we live together? That's a great question. The original hit was by Timmy Thomas, 1972. This one's off her release, Diamond Life. Just before that, one of my favorite tunes from back in the 70s, the Mark Allman Band, John Mark, vocals and guitar, Johnny Allman, flute and saxophone, The City. Now, these gentlemen started out playing with John Mayall, 1969. Started off with guitarist, keyboardist Marc Antoine. All on Smooth Grooves with Rankin Shaver. We announced the upcoming Grace Baptist Church Concert Series. Now it runs from October 2026 to May of 2027. You'll be able to hear such groups as the Bill Tiberio Band, also Laura Dubin and Antonio Guerrero, the Gate Swingers Big Band, the Grace Concert Band, and also the Concert Band of Kodak. Now, these shows take place at Grace Baptist Church. Their location is 1230 Long Pond Road in beautiful Grace, New York. Run from 7 o'clock till 8:30. If you need the complete lineup, you can catch it on our website, jazz901.org. Gentleman who's coming to town at the Kodak Center pretty soon, trumpet player Rick Brown. We're going to take a trip to Coolsville.

Ah, the man's nothing but trouble. That's Killer Joe on member-supported Jazz 90.1, the vocal group The Manhattan Transfer, preceded by vocalist Kurt Elling Sassy, LP Super Blue. Now, Manhattan Transfer also does a great version of Sassy. This one has the Charlie Hunter Band, Charlie featured on guitar, and Rick Braun from the album Body and Soul. It's all on Smooth Grooves with Rankin Shaver. 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If you're looking for my show, the full 3 hours is on the audio vault, about 12th or 13th show down, so you're going to have a scan down a bit, and you'll find the last couple, two or three programs on there. 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I have two wonderful shifts on that. Jazz 90.1 has a photo gallery. 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
1: 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Tune in and hear some of the coolest new releases on the planet. Tommy Davidson back with a new single. Ben Tankard as well. Plus, I've got our pick of the week. It comes from the late Paul Hardcastle Jr. He was the son of Paul Hardcastle and suffered an untimely passing earlier this year. But his record label and Paul's record label, Trippin' and Rhythm, are releasing his debut release, Paul Hardcastle Jr. Tune in for that because I know you're going to love it. 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

0: There is a nice ditty. Simon and Garfunkel, Punky's Dilemma. That's from the Bookends release, great album. Preceded by Surreal Amay, For the Love of You. And John Mayer started things off for us. On Smooth Grooves with Rankin Shaver, another 2 hours, so don't touch that dial. Coming your way musically, you'll be hearing from Sting, also the group Level 42, guitarist Norman Brown. Dion Ferris does a Beatles tune, and you're going to look forward to the next song after the station ID from keyboardist Alex Bunyan.
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It's music from the British group Level 42, Physical Presence. The album's wonderful. It's called World Machine. Also heard from Sting, vocals and bass, Be Still My Beating Heart. And started off top of the hour with keyboardist Alex Bunyan, 107 degrees in the shade. That goes out to my Arizona friends, Chris and Daryl, both listening to the show tonight, streaming from our website. They're both DJs and musicians, and Phoenix folks had a high temperature today of 115, so we got it pretty nice down here, and it's my chance to pick on Arizona this time of year, because in the winter, it's not that easy. Smooth Grooves, your host, Rankin Shaver, taking care of business here at Jazz 90.1. You want to check out our weekday staff members, Derek Lucas, Mike V, Phil Dodd, GM Rob Linton. Now, Linda fills in for Rob on Mondays, 4 to 6. She's also our office manager. And Mike Whittemore fills in for Mike V on Wednesday. Back into the groove, Norman Brown with that Janet Jackson tune, That's the Way to Love Goes.

0: 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Vocalist, guitarist Raul Manda. If only, just before that, Dion Ferris doing a great job on Blackbird, that Beatles tune. And Norman Brown started things off from his release, After the Storm. Coming up next, the segment Music of My Mind.
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5: Stardate August 26th. The full moon won't look quite itself for part of tomorrow night. That's because it'll pass through Earth's long shadow, creating a partial eclipse. At its peak, the shadow will cover all but a sliver of the lunar disk. That will darken the surface, with sunlight that filters through Earth's atmosphere adding an orange or red tint. Lunar eclipses occur only at full moon, when the moon lines up directly opposite the sun. The moon's orbit around Earth is tilted a bit, so most months the moon passes above or below the shadow. But at least twice a year, the geometry is just right, and the moon plunges into the shadow. This eclipse is only partial, not total. That means the angle isn't quite perfect, so the moon won't be fully immersed in the shadow. But it'll be hard to tell much of a difference. The shadow will cover 96% of the lunar disk. At least part of the eclipse will be visible from almost the entire United States. It gets started at 8:24 p.m. Central Daylight Time, when Earth's outer shadow first touches the moon. It's so faint that you might not even notice it, but you will notice the partial eclipse when the moon enters the dark inner shadow. That starts at 9:34 p.m., peaks at 11:13, and ends at 12:52 a.m. on Friday. More about the eclipse tomorrow. Today's program was made possible by Mercer Caverns in Calaveras County in California's historic gold country. 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
7: We enjoyed a fine late summer's day from hilltop to lakeshore. Now as we head into tonight, my forecast calls for just a few clouds. It won't be quite as cool as last night, with overnight low temperatures into the mid-60s. For the day on Thursday, you can plan on scattered showers and thunderstorms to develop as a cold front makes its way through. The breeze out of the south, the high temperature near 80. And on Friday, it'll be a lot cooler with the breeze out of the northwest, but we'll see an ample amount of sun, highs in the low 70s. I'm meteorologist Josh Nichols for Jazz 90.1.
0: Today, we had a temperature of 80 degrees as our high right here in the 585. Currently, 71 degrees in Greece, New York, in the town of Churchville, Chi-Lai. 70 on members supported jazz 90.1. Time for our segment, Music of My Mind. We do it each week at this particular time frame. About 90 minutes into the program, this happens to be show 431. Going to do a three-song set for part one, then we'll close out with two tunes back to back. The second tune is kind of a rare cut. I've never played it before on the station. It's duet vocals from two wonderful performers, Justin Timberlake and Chris Stapleton. It's a tune called Say Something. I'll tell you more on the flip side. The third song, Bob Seger, New Coat of Paint. Right now, Al Jarreau, She's Leaving Home.